But if you carry on abusing, you'll be robbed from us. I refuse to lose another friend to drugs. Just come home.

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2: 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And money, money she making. Look at the way she's shaking. 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Have you lusting for her? 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She's so much more than you used to. 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

0: 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And here's my current hit, To Love Somebody. Enjoy.
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1: 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No Memus.